to the subject. The particular gesture, a skill, the daily, how do you formulate that? How it throws the paper of the disinfectant away in the sheet bin. When the void is presumably nothing, rather is, in the very abstract, revelatory, the play of our limited domain. We are complementary, you said. They're waves, I said. They are particles, you said. Not simply reacting differently, but being differently with your fingers crossing, your gesture, and say they then forever changed. We help measure and constitute the very measurement. Let me lift your hand now. Practice gesture of a skill, the daily, how do you formulate that? How he throws the paper of the disinfectant away in the street bin. You ask me not to project, so I practice noticing.

puts out smoke? Is his breath reaching so far? Or the smoke? Or are the smoke and his breath attached to each other? When the void is presumably nothing, rather is, in the very abstract, revelatory, the play of our limited domain, where complementary, you said, their waves, I said, their particles, you said, not simply reacting differently, but being differently, with your fingers crossing, your gesture, and you said, they are then forever changed. We help measure and constitute the very measurements. There are no predicaments. You ask me not to project, so I practice noticing. What are people interested in? Is it possible to remain equally, similarly, sufficiently interested? The play of our limited domain. We're complementary, you said. A man breathes out smoke. Is his breath reaching so far, or the smoke, or is the one attached to the other? What are people interested in? Feeling extremely sheltered. Half of the dog's face is a different color. Will he ever know? The practical gesture, skill, the daily, how do you formulate that? When the void is presumably nothing. Rather is, in the very abstract, revelatory, the play of our limited domain. A question of the vacuum. A man breathes out smoke. What are people interested in but being differently? They are particles, you said. They are waves, I said. We're complementary, you said. The play of our limited domain.

0: We're standing in an open field. Suddenly, there's music from all directions.
1: Your bones resonate, Baki.
0: You're standing in an open field. Suddenly, there's music from all directions.
1: Your bones resonate, Baki.
0: There's no radio in sight. Nobody else hears what you hear. What you hear will send chills through your body. Your bones resonate. But nobody will know you're listening. There's no radio in sight. Nobody else hears what you hear.
1: Around you like a scarf, draped around you like a scarf,
0: and can be hidden under a jacket.
1: Your bones resonate around you like a scarf.
0: Suddenly, without the bulk and inconvenience, something you won't expect.
1: Your collarbone, like a scarf, can be hidden under a jacket.
0: Without the bulk and inconvenience of other erogenous zones. Your collarbone is beautiful. I want to lick it.
1: Without the bulk and inconvenience of other erogenous zones.
0: A sound will also resonate through your bones, all the way to the sensitive bones of your inner ear. It's like walking your dog. You are an engineer who liked to ski.
1: All the way to the sensitive bones of your inner ear.
0: It's like a long lift ride. He wondered if there was a better way to keep your hands free. He couldn't believe his ears.
1: But the sound was resonating through his bones. All the way to the sensitive bones
0: of your voice, what you said, what you didn't say. The slow gating I did to your voice is sensual. At first he thought someone was playing a trick on him. The slow gating, which made your voice sound like crying.
1: All the way to

0: to the inner ear. Your voice sounds like crying. Someone was playing a trick on him. Sensitive bones of the inner ear resonate like crying. He wore tight leather pants. He was the best dancer at the VFW Hall. He wore a white peasant shirt with full sleeves and a black vest. He was built to take abuse. He was the best dancer, protected in flexible water. Under his shirt was a t-shirt and a red plastic heart around his neck. He told her his name. She could withstand the worst treatment. He was the best dancer, protected in flexible water. She was protected against damage. His name was Vero Cuore. When he took off his white peasant shirt and his black vest, she saw he was wearing a red plastic heart, protected in flexible water. His name was True Heart, protected against damage. They danced one dance alone on the dance floor. Their bodies were perfect. His name was True Heart. She was built to take abuse. When the dance ended, he took off his white peasant shirt and his black vest. She saw he was wearing, his name was True Damage. They drifted apart, never speaking. When he asked her to dance, at first she didn't hear him. His name was True Speaking. When the dance was over, they drifted apart, protected invisible water. His name was True Romance. Her name was longing for romance. They drifted apart. Her name was Regret. He was the best dancer at the VFW Hall. Several people could be in a car, each tuned to his own program. Sleep learning is based on the receptivity of the subconscious to his own program. Childbirth has been rendered painless this way. Sleep learning is based on the receptivity of the subconscious to suggestion and instruction. Why is the conscious mind unable to absorb facts as quickly as the subconscious?
1: Notes taken during her delirium coincided with passages in books which the pastor owned.
0: Several people could be in a car, rendered painless this way.
1: Notes taken during her delirium coincided with rays emitted by fluorescent bodies under the action of light.
0: The receptivity of the subconscious, spontaneously taken during delirium, coincided with rays of unknown origin. An extraordinary emptiness had been created around Marie. The discovery of X-rays had made it possible to explore, to photograph the bones. Notes taken during her delirium without surgical aid. The discovery of X-rays had made it possible to explore the interior of the human body and to photograph the bones. She created the first radiological car. An extraordinary emptiness had been created around Marie. They could hardly believe their eyes. Marie, in turn, took up the obscure challenge. Creatures who feel as keenly as I do and are unable to change this characteristic of their nature have to explore the interior of the human body to photograph the bones. Creatures who feel as keenly as I do and are unable to change this characteristic of their nature have to dissimulate it at least as much as possible. And staring fixedly at a teacup in which she was trying to take notes in her delirium, she had drawn away from human beings to photograph bones. Sensitive bones of the inner ear in which she was trying to stir a spoon, a glass rod, or some delicate laboratory instrument. She spoke only indistinctly after that. Several people could be in a car, but a glass rod or some delicate laboratory instrument to which she had devoted her life, the photograph bones. The bone marrow did not react. I don't want it. The bone marrow did not react, probably because I want to be left alone. The bone marrow had been injured by a long accumulation of radiation. I love your collarbone. I want to lick it. It resonates with a long accumulation of radiation. Notes taken in delirium. I want to lick it. Her name is longing. Sensitive bones who feel as keenly as I do.

0: Hello? Hello? Breaker, breaker, this is War 1974, currently in Kentucky. I think I'm receiving something. God damn, I think I'm actually receiving. It sounds like Morse code. Hello? Hello? I don't know if you can hear me, but I think I can hear you. The code was coming in so clear just a moment ago, I... Crap, it's these hills. It's too late and too dark for me to want to go venturing out right now. I'm desperate, but I'm not stupid. So keep transmitting if you can, and I'll come out and I'll find you in the morning, wherever you are. Just keep transmitting.
1: Ouh. 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Y a quelqu'un? Ouh, Radio Campus.

I just want to say I really appreciate this because nobody ever asks to use my voice for a track. To read in a time of war, to read it again, to think about it, to read it aloud, to record it, to try again, to listen back, to send and unsend. To worry about getting old, to feel old, to remember I felt older before. 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

to flee precarity and create a structure for thinking about you and me, to draw the outline of your figure in my mind, to want to lift you, to want to lift you in grace out of gravity.

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Amazing Raina the fantastic Dark Rain. 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Amazing Raina the fantastic Dark Rain. 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Amazing Raina the fantastic Dark Rain. 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

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And he planned it out. He left his boyfriend. I mean, he left notes and things. 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And I just wondered what you think that feeling is like. What goes through your head between throwing yourself off and actually dying? I wondered what you thought of. Perhaps you could call me and tell me because it would help me, because I have a terrible fear of heights. And for me, just the idea of falling so far and being alive. And I just wondered if things go through your head, you know, people that you love and that, or things that you feel that you should have done flash before you, and but you can't do anything about it. I just wondered what you thought. You're probably the only person that I call right now. And I'd like to see you, because I think in a funny way we're doing that. We just don't really connect.

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Don't mind, Emma. 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

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Actually, if anybody could do the work, otherwise I keep up to myself, change the investment. And otherwise, a lot of what I hear, I call experimental music.

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First of all, we saw outside Burger King on Byers Road, badly parked, about 5 feet away from the curb and at the craziest angle, as if he'd stopped there in a hurry. Then my brother saw it outside the place where the swimming pool and the badminton courts are, and later again I saw it parked outside the off-licence, closer to the pavement this time, and parallel to. We only ever saw the car parked, but it always seemed to be outside somewhere I liked to go. And then, when we went out for dinner on wee Karen's birthday, and we were hanging our coats up on the coat rack, we saw Columba's old Mac already hanging there, in amongst all the expensive fur and leather and things. I had a quick look around while we were being taken to our table, to see if he was there, but I couldn't see.

But then one night, while I was sitting outside on the steps playing my Game Boy, I heard a car stopping on the gravel in front of me. And while I tried to decide which way round to put the L-shaped Tetris piece that was falling, I felt someone sit down on the steps beside me, and I heard them scratching their head. And then, in the reflection on the screen, I saw that it was him. "Those really are the most fascinating little machines," he said. But I'd built up a whole high pile which needed a single line for down the side, and I couldn't look up in case it came. "It certainly is nice around here," Columbo said, and I heard his Mac moving as he looked around. The single line I'd been waiting for didn't come though, and soon my screen was filled all the way to the top, so I put it down and asked Columbo if someone from around here had

"Oh, I'm sorry," he said, holding one hand up in the air, a cigar between his fingers, and looking down at the ground. "Just a little thing," he said, and he scratched the back of his head with a hand that had been up in the air. "Well, something like that, sir, that little machine you have there. Would someone be able to make samples with that, from records and stuff?" I laughed and shook my head. "That's fine, sir," he said, "I was just curious." Then he got in the car.

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1: 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The modern. 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Reluctance. 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Reluctance. Reluctance. Priceless. 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The modern occasion. Morality. 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Price occasion. 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
2: Treasures.
1: The modern. The modern.
2: Treasures
1: occasion.
2: Of priceless. Another.
1: Reluctance.
2: Treasures.
1: Garbage.
2: Treasures of
1: the modern
2: another.
1: Occasion.
2: The
1: garbage.
2: Beginning.
1: Reluctance. Treasures. Morality. The modern.
2: Morality.
1: Historical.
2: Treasures
1: the modern.
2: Garbage.
1: Priceless.
2: The beginning.
1: Morality. Garbage. Retaining.
2: Occasion.
1: Retaining.
2: Modern.
1: Garbage. The modern occasion.
2: Reluctance.
1: Reluctance. Garbage.
3: Morality. Morality.
2: Reluctance.
3: Priceless. Priceless.
1: Garbage.
3: Morality.
1: Reluctance.
2: Historical.
1: Treasures.
3: Retaining.
2: The modern.
1: Retaining.
3: Historical.
1: The modern occasion.
2: Garbage. Reluctance.
1: Reluctance. Garbage. The modern.
3: Historical.
1: Garbage. The modern.
3: Priceless.
1: Occasion. Historical.
3: Morality.
1: Garbage.
2: Historical.
1: Reluctance. Garbage.
2: The modern.
1: Priceless.
3: Treasures.
1: Modern occasion. Treasures.
3: Historical.
1: Morality.
3: Morality.
2: Garbage.
3: Priceless. Priceless.
1: Garbage.
3: Morality.
2: Reluctance.
1: Reluctance.
3: Retaining.
1: Garbage.
3: Retaining.
1: The modern.
2: Reluctance.
1: Historical. Modern.
3: Retaining.
1: Occasion.
3: Historical.
1: Garbage.
3: Reluctance.
1: Priceless.
2: Historical. The modern.
1: Morality.
2: Historical.
1: Garbage.
3: The modern occasion.
1: Priceless.
3: Treasures.
2: Reluctance.
1: Reluctance.
3: Morality.
1: Treasures.
3: Historical.
1: The modern.
2: Garbage. Reluctance.
1: The modern. Occasion.
3: Morality.
2: Treasures. Treasures of another. Treasures. Treasures of another. The beginning. Treasures. Treasures of another. The beginning. The modern occasion. The modern. Reluctance.

0: The Miter Saw.
1: You'll find fragments, techno fossils. And if you can put those elements, those fragments together, you'll find the code. Crack that code.

0: computers are not going to be these rectangular devices we put in our pocket. They're going to be inside our bodies and brains, and we're going to be a hybrid of biological and non-biological intelligence.
1: Fundamentally, you're talking about tampering with human data.
2: Most people know me for the implant experiments that I've carried out. Now, what we have there is an array of 100 electrodes, and that was implanted in the median nerves of my left arm. I then had wires running up my arm, and they came out onto a little connector pad, so we were able just to plug into these. What the surgeons found when they took the implant out was that the body tissue had grown around the implant, pulling it into position. Very quickly, mentally and physically, it's part of you.

0: will be basically machines. We can stop aging. We can live indefinitely.
1: All of our biological bodies are limited to deal with overcoming their limitations with one means or another.
0: We're looking forward to a time where we can back up our brains.
2: The word singularity is a mathematical word. Singularity is sort of where the model breaks down.
3: The singularity is of mythic proportion. It's an idea so large that we have to deal with it, even if it turns out true.
4: Technological evolution allowed humanity to consider death as never before. Advancement in brain imaging research dangled indefinite longevity by safeguarding awareness on digital media. In other words, a promise of immortality.
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Wonder Queen, John Major, Paddy Astor, John Smith, and Margaret Thatcher have in common with innocence at the leisure dress. 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Innocence at the leisure. 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

0: I stopped taking drugs when I finally found the Lord. 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

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In late 1968, Parsons and fellow Byrds Chris Hillman...

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My pink begins to bleed. The worries that clump like clay, they ebb and recede. Holding the self the way I held was a form of greed. Now dissipating, there is a light to feed, plus desire, and you, a tree, a tree. There is a light to feed, plus desire, and you, a tree.

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